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And when I'm walking a dark road at night or strolling through the park, when the light begins to change,

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New York City is the place where they said, hey babe, take a walk on the wild side.

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I'm younger than

y opinión. Gato al Quinta FM 107.1. El rock me tiene así.

Ah.